in the sky. 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If you're low, come with me, cause I can get you hella high. Join my crew, be my friend. Tomorrow night, we do it again. Same time, different place. What an ass.

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And whosoever shall be found without the soul for guilt.

0: 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Madonna. 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
1: Siga a Paraty FM no Instagram, @FM Paraty.